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1: Definitely the car has less performance than before, which we know, and obviously there's some parts of the TSO 50 that we miss. But that being said, yeah, the new category is really drawn a lot of manufacturers, and with Glickenhaus already this year, Alpine, then next year coming Peugeot, then out from the Ferrari, and then the
2: your friend Porsche.
1: The integration with IMSA and Porsche, and I mean, the list goes on and on. So in a few years, we really could see something incredible that we haven't seen for, I don't know, since the 80s or 90s with so many manufacturers on the grid and such a depth. So I think the future is really, really bright.
0: Après une période très prolifique avec des LMP1 hybrides qui ont pulvérisé tous les records sur la piste, la CO est arrivée au constat que les LMP1 étaient bien trop coûteuses et surtout avaient une esthétique qui n'avait aucun lien avec la voiture de série. 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
3: Vous pouvez aller, Romain, pour la photo directement en face de vous.
4: Perfect.
3: And your summer, Anthony, was good?
1: It's been good. It was quite busy, yeah, up until a week ago.
3: Yeah.
1: Lots in the simulator down at Mercedes. Yeah, very intense.
3: C'est bien ce qu'ils ont fait, hein. Good luck to everyone. C'est vraiment sympa. Great to be back. Let's go, Jeroen Bleekmolen.
5: One of the great stories at Le Mans this year was Kevin Magnussen, who had just come out of Formula One, and although he has a contract with Peugeot for future years, this year he was a free agent to be able to do what he wanted. And this was really what they considered to be a one-off opportunity for him to be able to race with his father, Jan. My name is Fiona Miller. I work in media and communications and have been working in sports car racing for more than 30 years. The last 10 of which I worked with the World Endurance Championship.
6: I've seen quite a few guys get a wheel out, and then just because it keeps creeping that way, then not a chance to save it and get
7: and
6: back in. And just stay.
7: Yeah. I guess you bottom on that top as well.
6: Probably. I think everything goes against you. No, this is slow zone start. So next slow is up there somewhere.
7: Okay. Yeah, I need to memorize all these.
8: I don't think I remember the first time I heard about Le Mans. I was just aware that my dad was racing. I think when he raced here the first time, I was seven or eight years old. So yeah, it's been part of my life, you know, somehow for all those years. And for that reason, it's pretty special to be here now.
9: Driver of Kevin's caliber brings so much to a team. He's from a whole other generation of racing driver than myself. And so much has changed, and the way they work is so interesting. I'm learning more than he's learning, I'm sure.
5: Yeah, it might not have been the result that they wanted, but they had a really, really good time.
10: Yannick,
11: bonjour.
10: Ça va bien?
11: Ça va bien, merci.
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2: Hello and welcome to Circuit de la Sarthe. For the first time this week, it is a beautiful August evening. The sun sinking low down towards the horizon as we get ready for our next and conceivably most exciting track session of the week so far. Hyperpole.
4: They push the car out there and they roll it around. It's on skates. You'll see. You'll see.
11: Look.
4: There they go.
13: How they push that car?
4: Because it's on skates. It doesn't start for 5 minutes, but they're going to wait till the very last second to bring the hot tires. So they're just waiting for tires now.
13: Are the things that hold up the car connected to the bottom?
4: Yes, those are jacks. And so you see this hose going to the back corner?
13: Yeah.
4: When they pull that out, the car drops to the ground. It's air pressure that's holding it up.
14: Open, Hyperpole has started.
5: GTE Pro is aimed at factory teams with professional driver lineups, and so you've got the crème de la crème of GT drivers all going hammer and tongs for success.
15: Goes top, Dries Van Tor goes to provisional pole position. That is a statement of intent.
7: My last sector is normally solid. I think it will be enough.
5: The GTE AM category uses the same cars, but that have to be at least 1 year old, and their driver lineups must consist of at least a wholly amateur driver, somebody who doesn't make their primary living from racing a car.
2: Nobody going quicker in GTE AM, so at the moment Dempsey Proton 88 ahead of the 86 GR Racing Porsche.
5: The LMP2 category is one of two prototype categories, and it is aimed at non-manufacturing teams, so independent teams who don't have the backing of a manufacturer or an engine supplier. It therefore is a more affordable, cost-contained category. I think going into this race, the obvious favourites were United Autosports, who've had have been very successful in the past and have also were extremely strong in the World Endurance Championship this year. G-Drive also had a very good, strong lineup. Team WRT, obviously, although new to Le Mans, had a huge amount of experience in 24-hour endurance races, in GT3 racing. Jota Sport can never be underestimated, and they had a really excellent lineup in their two cars.
2: Formula E champion from last year, 2020's champion, Antonio Felix da Costa, goes top by 0.3. So 0.330 is the lead in hypercar, 0.331 is the lead in LMP2.
16: Mesdames et messieurs, nous avons le plaisir de se retrouver avec Derek Bell, Grand Marshal de ces 24 heures du Mans. Accueillons les pilotes qui se sont ainsi distingués dans l'hyperpole. Will you please take and raise your trophy for the GTM Class Julien Andauer, Dries Van Tor for the LMGT Pro, Antonio Felix da Costa for Jota in P2 class, and ladies and gentlemen, the third hyperpole of the third pole position in a row for Kamui Kobayashi, who's of course Toyota Gazoo Racing.
17: One for all!
18: All for one!
7: I would like to thank Toyota San for this wonderful gift. The museum and the SEO are very honored by this gift.
19: It's really
11: cool moment to see the car, I mean, to be in the museum and also see all the exhibitions, also explaining all the history of the challenge, and also to see that my family was part of it, including me, myself and my father. And yeah, looking at the car, I mean, the car is beautiful.
17: I am Gert Vermeersch. I've been a motorsports journalist for the last 27 years. What is your favorite car in all of Le Mans history?
11: As a kid, I remember watching like TS 020.
17: I think it's really interesting. Le Mans, most people, okay, it's almost 100 years old now, Le Mans. People talk about the drivers, but for me and for plenty of other people, it's the cars that are really interesting. It's the cars that stick in your mind, the colors of the car, the way they act, the way they sound as well. So the reason why we asked the drivers their favorite car is because they all have a favorite car, even though maybe they don't know it.
18: A Porsche 962. I think those years were just so amazing.
19: The Mercedes, the GT1. I think that the one that they fly.
20: Les Nissan de ces époques-là, dans les débuts des années 90.
21: The Ferrari 330 TRI that was, I believe, the last front-engine Ferrari to win Le Mans.
22: La Ford GT40 de Jackie X, quand il gagne en 69.
23: Probably the one that I first saw, which is the Bentley in 2003. That is a truly beautiful car.
24: I really like the Porsche 905.
25: The McLaren year, I think that was really like a historic moment.
26: Les Jaguars de 1988, puisque c'est la première fois où j'ai regardé à la télévision les 24 heures du Mans.
27: Les Audi des années 2010-2012, c'est les arrivées des gros protos de chez Audi.
28: Comment ça va?
29: Ça va.
28: Bisous?
29: Non.
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29: Covid.
28: Covid.
29: Encore.
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29: De course.
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28: Une bonne ambiance dans les stands ?
30: Ouais. 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
5: The Robin Brothers, they were able to do so with the support of the Sauvin 4 organization, which exists really just to help drivers from the La Sarthe area, so drivers from Le Mans, to enable them to compete at Le Mans.
28: Coucou Arnold. Alors, ça va? Tu fais bisous?
29: Non.
28: Non, tu fais pas bisous.
29: Covid.
28: Bah oui, Covid.
5: And that was a really nice story. It was a 100% French lineup, 100% Le Mans lineup. It was a very sort of special story for that region.
30: Il a prévu une connerie. Yeah.
28: Non, petit cadeau. Oh!
30: Au cas où tu saurais pas comment tu t'appelles.
29: Tiens.
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32: This morning I was not late.
33: Why? You're playing it now, huh?
32: Why
33: yeah, let's go. Let's go. It's racing.
32: It's race day. So the only time he is not late is on Saturday.
34: On va faire une ambulance, la VRI et
28: voilà, il y a que ça.
26: La passion du Mans, bah, c'est cette petite excitation au moment où on arrive et qu'on voit l'environnement s'animer autour de la course.
0: at the end of the trip, if you could give me 5 stars, I would really appreciate it.
32: On where? And tips. TripAdvisor?
0: Yes, and tips are not included.
1: Cette année, il y a eu 50 000 spectateurs. C'était quand même sincèrement beau et bien de pouvoir renouer un peu le contact avec le public.
2: Where are your supporters, Robert?
3: At home.
0: No, you have a big banner in front of the box.
2: Yeah?
3: Yeah.
0: You saw?
3: Yeah.
0: But yesterday there was one with me.
3: I see, always, because it's myself who I go in David.
0: You bring it.
3: Of course, every time.
4: Bonjour. Bonne journée à tous. Bonne journée.
6: Bonne journée.
4: Bonne journée.
0: Now, the hardest part of the day, parking.
3: As a real chauffeur, you should drop us in the closest entrance and then park your car.
30: Wait, oh. I open door for you.
3: Not for us? No, you don't need to. Don't try to get people. You will not get people.
21: So you see this? This is when Ford beat Ferrari.
2: No way.
21: This is the original armband from the mechanic, Max Kelly, for J6.
2: Oh, that's great. That's cool.
17: The funny thing is, one of the cars was owned by, not Jim Glickenhaus, not by the team, but by a privateer.
7: Nice to meet you.
21: Our dealer, and he also owns 709. So, okay. So that is his car, but we're racing
7: the 709?
21: Yes.
17: Jason McCarthy, who is part of HK Motorcars, was in Le Mans, watching his car doing the biggest endurance race in the world. And the thing is, Glickenhaus, it's part of their business plan. They want to sell the cars to fund their program. One of the cars is still their own.
21: It's a little risky for my car, but I'm willing to do it. I'm going to send my car out as a real rabbit. And I told Pla, push fucking Toyota, make a mistake. Go. Your car is going to be on the 13 stint. I'm going to be on a 12 because Pla is going to use all the energy to do it. And I mean, I told him, you know, don't wreck the car, but push.
17: It's a win-win situation because if you buy a Glickenhaus Le Mans car, afterwards you have a superb car and maybe even a Le Mans winner.
21: Good luck to all you guys. Have a great race. Have a great race.
8: It will be great. Of course you will be.
2: Yeah, good luck. Man.
3: See you in the finish. Yeah. See you in the finish.
2: Yeah. 1, 2, 3.
3: Hey, prends-moi en photo avec. Merci. Passez une bonne course.
2: Avec plaisir.
3: It's fucking awesome, man.
2: Le Mans.
3: It's
8: contagious. It's so cool. And here are the cars lined up and next to the starters in 1.5 hours, but we're already here. So
9: many more people, so cool to see everyone.
8: It's amazing.
2: Thank you. Thank you, Jordan. And all the best, huh?
3: Good luck to you.
10: Jordan, how is it? How's it going? All right?
3: Good. Yeah.
10: You having fun?
3: Yeah.
10: It's always good to be back here.
3: Yeah, it's been a while.
10: Car's good?
3: Much different, but better than the old car. Yeah. Are you driving at all anymore?
10: No, man. I've got to get my kids through high school. And once I get them through school, then I can get back.
3: He's a good-looking man. Patrick Dempsey. Oh, yeah. He's a very good-looking man.
6: Yeah.
7: And congratulations, you're doing great.
11: Also,
7: thank you.
11: You are a fantastic good surprise.
7: Thank you.
11: Sorry to say that, but it's the truth. You did so well.
7: Have a great race.
11: Yeah,
7: be safe.
11: Yeah.
7: Thank you.
12: Il y a une histoire entre Le Mans et Alpine qui est ancienne. 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Et cette année, c'est le défi avec l'hypercar.
11: I think lap one, they go quicker than us.
13: Oh, straight away.
11: It already looks fast.
13: How are you guys doing?
11: Leading the championship. And all three cars are going to be strong. But I think there's 26 cars. I think 8 to 10 can win on straight pace. Then you probably have another 3 or 4 that if something crazy happens. So, I mean, it's damn competitive.
14: The way it goes, maybe you're on the podium or look for the overall in LMP2.
11: Yeah.
14: I think we have 6 minutes.
11: That's it?
14: Oh, no, 9 minutes for you. 9 minutes.
13: For the clean race.
1: Une grille de départ aux 24 heures du Mans, il y a de belles voitures, les pilotes, des personnalités. 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
13: Well, I can feel the bad weather coming. Can you? Yeah, I can feel it's coming. Look at those clouds.
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0: Et des parcours solo, c'est comme des mariages. Hein?
1: Oui, absolument.
2: On va
0: que du bonheur.
2: On va retenir cet adage.
3: Hey, how do you drive this car on the web?
4: Right, we haven't done it either.
3: Right. Yeah, sure.
4: No, no.
3: I never drove this car on the web.
4: I drove it once and it was the slicks.
3: I did. I never drove it.
4: It's fine.
5: This is not wet, this is in there, and the Nili is going to start the race on the safety car. And anyway, it's expected to stop at four. Going on wet is not a good choice, anyway.
6: Il y a de la pression, il y a de ça, mais surtout qu'on en profite.
7: C'est bon,
6: ouais. Et qu'on prenne bien conscience qu'on est des chanceux.

0: this will be the starting flag.
1: And it's going to be John Elkann, the president of Ferrari, isn't it, who is the man who will wave the starting flag.
2: John Elkann's bringing Ferrari back to Le Mans in 2023, not to race in GT, but to race in the top class, in the hypercar class.

0: Dan, you nervous?
1: Well, I'm shooting my pants. Fucking shooting my pants.
2: It's okay.
0: It's all part of the experience.
1: Yeah, I don't like this part.
0: That's Le Mans, you know. It doesn't rain all week.
3: It rains for the start.
4: Now, Toyota were being told are onto wet tyres, but there's always going to be a discretion better part of valour relevant to the first stint.
5: Basically, in my view, it depends how long, if there's a safety car. If there's a safety car, then you can look at a gamble to go on to intermediates, and if you look at that, it depends how long the safety car is going to be. But certainly for Toyota, 1-2 in the grid, I don't think they'll be wanting to take too many risks.
6: Moi j'ai confiance, ça n'est qu'une course de bagnole.
7: Je suis fier de toi.
8: So we'll have to be super careful at the start, protect our reserve. We just need to survive, okay, at the beginning, and the rest should be fine.
9: Pilote, démarrez vos moteurs.
10: Et puis du tour de formation. Go.
11: I think everybody dreams, and that was my dream, but I never thought that I would come here as a constructor, so that's an amazing journey for me.
12: Information to the pit lane, information to the pit lane. There will be an extra formation lap. The French flag will be waved. We should keep the cars in grid positions. The race has not started. We're doing an extra formation lap. Please inform your drivers.
13: Deuxième tour formation.
14: Et en fait, t'as une partie des voitures qui sont parties non pas comme nous en pleu pluie, mais en pleu en semi-wake. 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
15: Il va y avoir du carnage, hein.
16: Bah non.
14: J'espère que non, pas en personne, c'est tellement de boulot.
12: Extra formation lap, and we will start at the end of the next lap.
17: Stay on the dry line. Green at the end of this lap.
12: We are going for the start. We are going for the start.
4: Well clear of the LMP2 division as they come now out of the Ford chicane, then up towards the line to officially get this 89th Le Mans 24 hours underway. Then the cars up towards the line, they will be given the signal to go racing now, and it is blast off and a good getaway by Mike Conway, but is it good enough to repel Sebastian Loewy, who's on the inside line? Then a good start also by Olivier Plat, who tries to get up the inside and go three wide towards the first corner. It doesn't work. Gets in the spray and round the outside, tries to go Nicolas Lapierre. So it's going to be Mike Conway that leads. Lapierre does go second, and drama straight away. Into the side of Toyota number 8 goes the Glickenhaus. Drama at the first corner.
5: Another spinner as well, the 72 Porsche is spun in. There's an LMP2 in there.
18: 48 is the Edek Sport car. That's the GTE Pro pole sitting car.
17: Sorry, guys, I go aquaplaning. Sorry.
11: If we can stay out for the whole lap, we'll be fine, right?
19: For the stint? Yeah, let's wait till the end of the stint. I think in the rain, it's...
20: The rainy make no difference.
18: Yeah, copy, we saw that. The 8 has stopped.
4: So that's the answer in part to the question, Alan, about the damage. It's had to stop. Word with the team, it's got going again, but a big, big delay. It looks like it was Olivier Plat's car that suffered the damage, but big drama for Toyota number 8.
17: Okay, that's good stuff. We see you moving again. See you moving. Okay, system is working normal. System is working as normal. Okay, sir. Please read back Alpha 2 setting. Read back Alpha 2 setting. Yep. Sock is looking good now. Sock is looking good. I think there is a problem on the brake.
13: This is actually a big challenge, a lot bigger than the last few years because the car is new and a lot of systems are also new. So there's still a lot of place to improve in terms of car setup and everything. Also, the way of driving is different. So we are heading to the new challenge and, of course, it's a new chapter for us.
17: Yeah, definitely. It's a long race. Let's get everything warmed up. We're checking the data. We are checking the data. It's a long race. Let's build it up.
5: And the lead, Mike Conway's got the best view possible because he's got a clear track ahead of him. He also doesn't now have Nicolas Lapierre breathing down his neck quite as much. So he could be a little bit more careful as he comes into Porsche for the first time and then down through to Ford.
17: Can you go to the height? A lot of problems on it. We are pit you and left sector one purple. Good job, Nico. Good start.
4: That's the Alpine that's gone around as well. So Nicolas Lapierre from second place now loses it coming out of Indianapolis. And the traffic comes flooding past. And there's another leading car losing time. Backs out. He had to get across the road somehow. But now he's in an even more dangerous place, waiting for a gap in the LMP2 fleet that comes storming past him.
17: All okay? All okay?
10: Yeah, all okay, all okay.
17: Copy. Safe. Good.
16: What happened to the Alpine? It's fun. Oh, okay. GT racing at Le Mans is super intense. It does come down to little tiny tenths of a second or even hundredths. And when you're talking about a lap like Le Mans, which is close to 4 minutes, it's crazy to think it could be that close. So you're focused for all your stints in the car, physically and mentally. You're drained at the end of it. And the same goes for the crew guys. They're up all night doing pit stops and strategy. And
17: a reminder, you want to be looking for puddles to keep the tires cool. Not sure how long they're going to last. Feels good, I'm taking care of them. Copy that. Just keep us updated on where you think the tires are going.
16: You know, the tire changes and fuel stops. So anything that they lose or gain in the pits is huge once we hit the racetrack. So it's up to us to kind of keep it clean on track and up to them to kind of execute well in pit stops as well.
4: Formula One driver versus Formula One wannabe, Nyck de Vries, very accomplished young gun, and he's about to make a move. Is he the Dutchman tries to get alongside the pole as they head down the Mulsanne straight? But Robert Kubica has got the line, but Nyck de Vries keeps on coming around the outside line, and he's going to do it, is he? Yes, fantastic.
18: Takes that position, moves up to third position.
21: One or two laps to go, Robert, save fuel, save fuel. Is the track ready for slicks?
17: It's okay, we can try.
5: You can see the second place car there, which is the Panis Racing of Will Stevens. But up ahead of it is the actual race leader, which is 15 seconds up ahead, Antonio Felix da Costa.
4: We haven't spotted that, but you're quite right. And he's about to have a go for second, isn't he? Because Felix da Costa is right on the back now of Olivier Pla.
18: And gonna be easy.
4: He's going to go through because Pla, with that damage, has to give up the place.
5: Yeah, but just remember, we think that it was wet tyres on the Glickenhaus and it was intermediate on the LMP2s. As you rightly said there, David, earlier on, it is getting significantly drier. And it's probably just crossed into the point where the greasiness has gone and those inters are starting to really work.
22: The thing is, if you change from rain tyres to slicks too early, you might end up in the gravel trap. But if you wait too long, you lose a lot of time because the rain tyres are not that efficient on a dry track. So it's some teams might take big risks in there, but the gains might be big as well. Le Mans is especially difficult for that because it's a 14-kilometre track and it might be very wet in Indianapolis, but dry in the Porsche curve. So you have to make a compromise and exactly pinpoint the time when you change from wet weather tires to slicks, and there, that is where strategy and the engineers come in.
0: Second place, hypercar chasing LMP2. That's Antonio Felix da Costa in the green Jota Sport car with Sebastian Buemi looming larger and larger in the mirrors. And the battle is slightly uneven because Buemi, with that hyperdrive, with that front-wheel drive, the extra hybrid drive that the car has, will be able to get off corners a little bit quicker. Not the slow hairpins, but the mid-speed corners, he'll be able to use that extra power
1: in
0: to
1: the
0: help
1: dry,
0: him get closer.
1: If I remember rightly, 120 kilometres an hour. Correct. In the dry, 150 kilometres an hour, yeah. I believe, in wet conditions.
2: And we're seeing it right now.
1: We are indeed. Now he's got the thing wound up, and I don't think there's going to be any defence from this. And this is the performance difference in the real world.
22: Once everybody is on slicks, I mean, the normal strategy comes into place, and that's where the hypercars can manage to take a lead over the LMP2 cars, for example.
23: The LMP2 in front of you is P4. We are P5 for the general ranking.
0: The change for fourth place overall, the Alpine going by Nyck de Vries in the second placed LMP2 G drive car.
24: We're in mode nominal.
25: Combien de tours? 12?
24: 12, oui, 12. Pas parfait. Sauf fait exceptionnel de slow zone ou autre, mais. 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Là, on va s'arrêter. C'est André qui va monter.
26: It's really hard to compete with the Toyotas. They are in the big class for so long, and the car of them is very, very fast and very good. We keep moving. We keep improving the car as well. I think we can stay close. But, you know, it's completely different cars. Where the old LMP1, they have this new LMP hypercar. So also the approach of the two cars is completely different as well. So, but I think everything can happen in Le Mans. Let's see what we can do in the end of the race.
27: L'Alpine numéro 36 est en troisième position dans le même tour que les deux Toyota, plus d'une minute 10, 1 minute 15 à peu près.
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0: is still on between Boyd and Van Dorbet. This LMP2 lead fight, well, we predicted it was going to be a great battle in LMP2. It hasn't disappointed at all. No. The cars in that fight might have changed over the course of the first, what have we had, 4 and a bit hours, but it's still a great fight.
1: But actually, there hasn't been an attack because Van Dorbet's not actually even got close enough to deliver one on him. But

0: vol est reparti en route en sécurité.
1: It's not working. It's always first gear I stole. It's the same. I have to come out late.
2: I think any retirement in a race of this stature hurts.
3: Official.
4: Racing sucks sometimes.
3: Ben, on va dire ça, ouais.
5: Thank you.
6: Merde.
7: Ouais.
3: Carrément.
2: Nobody wants to retire. You've put in so much effort and you've invested so much time and sort of commitment to this event. To retire is hard. It's really hard.
8: There is 26, so you know how quickly things can change, can't they? A car that was doing so well, and all of a sudden, massive time loss. It's there in the garage, and it's losing place after place, and the fear is lap after lap.
9: You need to take every risk you can to win, and in a split moment, if it doesn't quite go right, the chance of victory is gone. So it takes 24 hours of perfection from yourself and your teammates and your whole crew behind you. You're always aware of how quickly it can end. Because of course, the problem is every driver on this grid is dreaming of victory already.
10: What did you hear? What was broken on it?
11: No idea.

0: I think it's very important to remember that we are privateers. We are a small company that manufactures road legal cars. We're speaking of 300 road legal vehicles a year. I think Toyota probably makes 300 cars in 15 minutes or more, you know, less. I don't even know, in a minute, 5 minutes.
1: Okay, Brendan, boxes lab, pick, confirm, full service, driver change.
0: Look, I think a lot of people thought that we would come here with a car that was a joke. You know, we're not a joke. We're dead serious, and the car is dead serious. And it's not impossible that we could win Le Mans. I'm not predicting that we will. I'm just saying it is absolutely not impossible that we could win. And that in and of itself is a great prize for me.

0: Hello? Yeah. Thanks, yeah, it's good so far.
1: It's awkward.
0: Yeah, I think we got a little advantage with the safety car, and then I think it's kind of tied back. I think we're a little bit off strategy with two of the cars, tire-wise and driver stint-wise, but I think it's okay. It seems like everyone's doing about 15 laps, so that's kind of the standard right now. I don't think it'll be tough to stretch to 16, I think. But, yeah. How's Ricky doing? My dad obviously raced here a few times. He's in constant contact. I've had probably 4 phone calls, a million missed text messages. I think I actually got one when I was in the car. It's like, why aren't you answering me? And like, I can't answer you when I'm in the car. Maybe check timing and scoring every now and then just to see when, if we're available.
2: So, how many stunts have you got a day each?
0: 2 right now. I don't think we can triple the tires. All right.
2: Okay.
0: I'll talk to you later.
2: Okay, man.
0: Doodles.
2: Okay, bye.
3: Unfortunately for Corvette, one of their cars, the 64 car, was already hit before the start, which compromised their chances. And I got sent this footage from Jim Campbell, who's the vice president of Corvette. Here's what happened to the 64 Corvette with the Ferrari right behind it on the starting gate. It was hit by the Ferrari, and the rear diffuser of the Corvette was damaged, and effectively its race was over because there was so much damage. They had to come in early to change that part that caused more damage, so they were never in the race for the win.
4: It's an undiagnosed fault at the moment, so once we have a look inside the back of the car, then we should know a bit more.
5: Okay, mate. Well,
4: it's going to be a little while.
5: Yeah, I'm really sorry, mate. Thanks for talking to us. Hope the car gets back up.
6: Du temps cette année, puisqu'il y a eu 7% du temps sous voiture de sécurité. 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Et c'est une action continue pendant 2 tours d'horloge.
7: Oh, big dramas for 25. Damage to the front of it. No rear wing on the car. So it's had a big incident there with Rui Andrade at the wheel of it.
8: We have an accident at MP3.
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8: Safety car deployed.
9: Safe.
10: Vers I-35, le pilote va pas bien, je vais le voir. Tu viens avec moi, Jean-Jacques?
11: Ouais.
12: Is out the car, he's healthy.
13: Okay.
12: He's fit. Yeah, he's out the car.
9: Well, it depends.
12: He may have to get checked by the medical if the medical light's gone off. But he got out the car and he looked more upset than you think.
9: He'll be more, don't worry about it, they're kids, they bounce back quick. You'll be just disappointed. Now we need to build him up again.
14: Sorry, man.
15: No worries, mate.
16: Not only, if this thing doesn't happen, it's not racing. It will be called football.
9: That's it.
17: On va essayer de lever Victor en fond.
18: Allez, levez un petit peu si vous terminez. Venez passer les gars. En haut, en bas les gars, en vis, allez, allez.
9: He was losing a bit of time, and our JP said, you know, can you pick the pace up a bit? So he started to push a bit more, started to get a bit quicker, but a bit too quick. Trouble is, they've got to learn, haven't they?
19: Hard way to learn.
9: Huh?
19: Hard way to learn.
9: Yeah, yeah. Trust me, I don't want it in bits. That's just created a world of pain.
20: Track is back to green.
21: And right now, you're seeing now Lapierre is right on the gearbox of Olivier Blas.
22: And that's because there was a Porsche coming into Terre de Rouge, and Olivier Blas just couldn't exploit his speed, and suddenly, all of that 2.5 seconds, boom, gone, instant.
21: Just
22: and
21: like
22: here
21: that.
22: We go. Now,
21: great toe.
22: Now he's hoovering himself up behind. He's looking to go down the inside.
21: And he will.
22: And he's got the drier, cleaner line and just squeezes through.
21: I think he's just a little nervous here. He's just using his mirrors and he is moving around trying to keep himself in front because he's made the move. He doesn't want to have to be, you know, doing it all again.
22: Ooh, lights alongside, yes, lights alongside. You can see it coming through
21: brilliant
22: the wheel
21: arch. Stuff.
22: Fantastic.
21: And now he's doing the old switchback.
22: Oh, brilliant on board. And fantastic. The Glickenhaus got in just a fraction too deep.

0: kind of hay.
1: Yeah, just a bit lazy.
0: Just the front temperature, look. Yeah, copy. Can we just move flight balance to the rear? So you're still first, 9 seconds ahead.
2: There is 52, wow, taped there. Up, but wow. It's losing masses of time, isn't it? Because this car now is down to 34th, and how many laps off the leader of the class is it? It's about 4 laps down, so that's out of the game.
3: Yeah, five laps. The leaders are on 196 laps, and they're 5 laps down from there. So what a shame, because they're really in the fight for the overall win of GTE Pro.
0: I can't get reverse. I can't get neutral, I can't get reverse.
4: It's only because the engine coolant temperature was going high. It will come down when you get a bit more. We will check the damage on the rear. We see on TV a small hit straight in the back, but we will check it when you pass the next time.
0: I think there's something wrong in the rear.
4: There's some damage on the rear.
5: That's the number 49 car, losing fluid and smoking. That is high class as Jan Magnussen. Don't forget that he has already been biffed off the road at Arnage.
4: Try to get it back, do not race too fast, slowly bring the car back.
6: Car 49 is driving very slow. Car 49 is driving very slow. Car 26 will have 10 seconds added to their next pit stop for causing a collision with car 49.
4: Stay in the car, we push the car in the garage, stay in the car.
7: We're not doing well and it's not going great. All that aside, I'm still so proud and so happy that I get to do Le Mans with Kevin. I wish it was in a better situation where we were much more competitive and we didn't have all this stuff happening. But no matter what, it'll be this Le Mans will be the one I will remember forever, no matter what.

0: Yellow MP3, yellow MP3, we have a car in the gravel. We have a car in the gravel.
1: William, on le remonte là-haut! On le remonte en haut!
2: I have a car with a flat tire.
3: Oh, trouble for the Ferrari. Now, which one is that? Is that 51 or 52?
4: That's 52, isn't it?
3: So that's not the class-leading car if it's 52, but it is 52, you're quite right. Sam Bird at the wheel. The bodywork ripped apart, the tyre flailing, doing more and more damage. Sam limping back, but that's let go spectacularly. 51 has the charmed life and carries on in the lead.
5: Meantime, the only factory team with two bullets left of the gun is Porsche.
3: Yeah, that Porsche battle's been an interesting one, but they've never really got back onto terms with the Ferrari or the Corvette ahead. But one consolation for 63 is that for a new car to Le Mans, this one has been competitive. And it's been reliable. And drama there, because there's a spinning...
5: That was the 95 car. And the 85 is off. And the Jota car did well to avoid that too. Massive drama there. That could have been so much worse.
6: Nigel Bailly est remarquable, sincèrement, au volant de l'Oreca Association SRT 41, filière Frédéric Saucé. 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Quel performeur, Nigel Bailly. 34e place pour l'Oreca.
7: I'm just blown away by the challenge that these guys are taking up. You know, it's not like some amateur level that they are entering. It's top level professional racing, you know, and in a prototype car that is super demanding to drive. So huge respect from my side.
3: So Will Stevens trying to get through the traffic, trying to defend from Tom Blomqvist. Suddenly life has become very, very busy as they come down towards the first of the chicanes, and Blomqvist is right there. Stevens has to go defensive. Blomqvist sitting in the draft, goes to the outside line, gets a face full of Glickenhaus. And can he go all the way around the outside? Yes, he can. He's got his nose in front, and so Tom Blomqvist takes the place. Good move.
8: Yeah, Rio is moving quite a lot. I understand it. Trying to do the driver default longer.
9: Le numéro 7. Avait aussi ce souci, mais deux heures plus tard que la numéro 8.
10: I'll be interested to know what's actually changing with this right index finger on the top, because Lopez is doing a lot of changes at the moment.
9: Il fallait qu'il appuie un bouton, qu'il a cherché une page dans le menu sur le volant driver default qui l'éteigne la pompe à essence, tout ça en freinant, en tournant et en rétrogradant, et qu'il aille rechercher cette même page en ressortant du virage pour relancer la pompe à essence. 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

0: Le beau fait du bien. 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
1: Driver change. 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
1: 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J'ai vu tout à l'heure. Ouais.
4: And right now, they're battling for third. Who's to say that the Toyota issues and both the Carignan issue are going to stay managed?
5: No, they do have a five-lap advantage. So if you take that, they've got an 18-minute advantage. Mm-hmm. And so there's a little bit of comfort zone in there for Toyota's point of view and two cars at the front. But definitely it's a place on the podium and both teams want it.
4: Yep.
5: And neither team wants to lose it to the other.
4: Yep.
5: And so from that perspective, it's important because clearly there's quite a lot of people from Alpine that are here and looking at future and future programs potential, and Glickenhouser here for the first time, and he's very much looking for the future and being on that podium at some point.
6: Yeah,
7: he's coming back, isn't he?
6: He is. Now, how's that woken him up? He has been woken up. He's going to have a go. So this is the modern hypercar against the grandfather version, and Olivier Clark goes back through. So take that, everybody, he says. I'm still here and I can still deliver. And the crowd eventually has to slot in behind him and give way. But this is a really good fight now for third place on the road.

0: was so strange how he got past, though, by the Alpine here into this final corner and chicane. It was very, very strange how it all happened.
1: And then finally, as you say, that
0: spurred him on. Yeah. He was just like the slap around the face that he or the car needed, and it just like, OK, let's go. And it's now he's in the pit lane.
1: That's right. So in comes 7.08. So that stint has been the lethargic one, hasn't it? From the moment he came out, couldn't really clear the LMP2 cars. So let's see what they do, if anything, on the stop. Is there anything more than just fuel?
0: He's staying on board.
1: Yeah.
2: You're looking at the averages for the last, I'd say, 8 or 9 hours from that car. That was the slowest stint for that car. So he must be carrying some sort of problem.
1: Now comes into the pit lane, so it'll be interesting to see whether he's able to keep the pace or falls back. It's going to be close, given the gap that he had. Now, they're not going to do a driver change, and if they don't put tyres on, it's going to be a quicker stop anyway, which will help preserve that gap over the Glickenhaus. Here, if it can keep third, that genuinely puts it ahead.
0: Yes, yeah.
1: Let's see. Down the pit lane, and the Glickenhaus has not yet broken the beam, so the Grau's pit stop
2: and the
1: there.
2: Glickenhaus is just coming into the Ford chicane now.
1: OK, so that was a minute and 17, and the gap was a minute and 26, so he's kept the place and built on it.
2: Yeah.
1: So, Alpine third, Glickenhaus fourth, and then fifth and sixth, the WRT car, Charles Malesi and Robert Kubica.
3: Don't blend in too early. Blend only in from the last two garages for your parking position. Check your belts for Robin. Normal pit stop position.

0: radio check.
1: Loud and clear, Robin. Pit stop completely fucked. The air jacks are broken. You are still on the rear tires with the old ones. You have new tires on the front, used one on the rear.
2: At this level, I've never seen that before. The thing is, when you don't have air jacks, you on a P2 car, you can't change the tires because there is no way you can lift the car manually. If you do, you damage all the diffuser at the rear or the front splitter. So they couldn't change the tires. Fortunately for them, one of their mechanics, who usually works in their GT program, when leaving the workshop in Belgium, saw two cushions lying around. He threw them in the truck, and they put the cushions, which are inflatable cushions, under the car. That way, they could lift all the front or the rear of the car and at least change those tires. But it took such a long time. It was, I think they've lost 30, 40 seconds at every time they did that, and they could only change the front or the rear tires. So from that point on, the 31 car had no chance in winning the race.
1: We have to survive. We have to survive. We are 36 seconds in front of Louis, 1 minute 36 in front of Stoffel.
3: 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Black orange flag car 91.
4: It's got rear damage. It's had a drama somewhere. It's gone off backwards. It's had a big bite.
5: Hear that? Can I see debris?
6: Si je fais un deux minutes de full corps yellow, ça vous va? Est-ce qu'on a des autres degrés à prendre?
7: Il y avait un morceau de carbone, je sais pas.
6: Okay.
7: Au 13.
6: Prepare full course yellow at 14:58:30. At 14:58:30, we go full course yellow in 3, 2, 1. We are under full course yellow. We are under full course yellow. We have marshals picking up debris mainly at 35 and in the area of 3, but we are also having marshals at other places on track picking up debris. Est-ce que je peux passer au vert à 50 et...
7: OK.
6: À 15h01?
7: Yes.
8: 3, 2, 1. Retrait de la full course yellow. Merci pour vos interventions.
9: Merci à tous pour vos interventions.
10: On passe un petit coup de balai un petit peu de partout. 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En GT, la bagarre fut pendant 24 heures extraordinaire. 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On se dit, ça tient, là, je pense qu'ils vont aller jusqu'au bout.
11: But this is Rivera putting a lap on the 80 car. So it's now two GTM cars on the lead lap. Alessio Rivera now almost 3 minutes ahead of Ben Keating.
10: Après, après on a des surprises.
12: Master switch, restart, do a full restart of the car, please.
11: Oh, no, it's a MLT car, it's a 41 car.
13: It's 31.
11: It's the 41.
13: It is the 41,
11: it's the leader.
13: It can't be.
11: It's the leader.
13: It can't be, he's turning off and on again.
14: Oh, boy.
12: I cannot start.
13: It can't be fuel.
11: Last lap.
13: It can't be fuel.
11: It's the leading car on the final lap of the race at LMP2.
13: Well, and they're going to lose.
11: Fries is through to take it. Tom Blomqvist, 2.8 seconds behind on the very last lap.
2: The thing is, since that procedure with the cushion took so much time, at a certain point, they decided to no longer do it and keep the tyres on the car. Because that car was running in second. They were leading the race with the other car, with the 41 car. And if the 31 would finish in second, that would be wonderful. But if it would finish in third, that would be great as well. But since the 41 hit problems at the beginning of the last lap, suddenly Robin Frains was fighting for the lead. And he had 5 stints old tyres at the front and 3 stints old at the back, so he couldn't fight. He was losing 4 seconds a lap.
1: Push for your life now. The sister car has issues, mate. We can still win this. This is the final lap. This is the final lap. Gap behind you, 3 seconds. 3 seconds. Gap behind, 1.8 seconds. 1.8 seconds. Full push, full push. Few corners to go, few corners to go. Come on, come on.
13: Still 1.7 seconds, only a 10th gain by Tom Blomqvist. The last lap of the 89th Le Mans, the first of the hypercar era, is going to see Toyota Gazoo Racing claim a remarkable 1-2 result with all five hypercars that started still running at the flag. Equally remarkable, Toyota 1-2, Alpine will be third ahead of the pair of Glickenhaus, but huge drama in LMP2 for sixth overall and victory. WRT 41 car stopping at the beginning of the final lap. There is our GT Pro winner.
12: Fraser's got traffic. Fraser's got traffic, I think.
13: Not too much, hopefully. We will see the Toyotas win, and we will then go back to look for our LMP2 battle. There's Fraser.
1: Take the checker.
13: He wins through traffic and takes it by 2 car lengths.
12: 7/10 of a second. 7/10 of a second. That was borderline. That was heartbreaking stuff.
13: Heartbreak in WRT.
1: Well, what the fuck happened? We want the 24 hours, my friend.
2: It had all the signs of a fuel issue, the 41, because it slowed down suddenly behind the Dunlop, and everyone thought he ran out of fuel. The thing is, he didn't. Post-race checks proved there was still some 20 litres of fuel in the car. It was apparently an electronic problem that short-circuited the electricity in the car, and the engine cut, and Yiffy couldn't do anything.
1: Whoa. Finally, man. Thank you a lot. Finally, we made it.
13: But yep. There are your winners. Finally, they make it. Mike Conway, Kamui Kobayashi and Jose Maria Lopez.
0: Les soucis rencontrés par Toyota, l'aventure humaine que ça a été, j'ai trouvé que l'abnégation dont l'équipe a fait preuve, je trouve ça remarquable. 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
2: It was just so good to see such a strong grid of cars with entries from all over the world, and that was incredible to see.
3: Everybody has had his doubts on the hypercar. Toyota had some issues, but they still managed to win the race. So I think this hypercar formula has a big future if you see the number of constructors, manufacturers coming to Le Mans over the next couple of years. I think we're off for a new golden age in the Le Mans history.

In the wild, everything is always in front of you. Sauvage, Elixir, Dior.